There's not a problem that I can't fix, 'cause I can do it in the mix. And if your man gives you trouble just to move out on a double, and you don't let it trouble your brain, 'cause away goes trouble down the drain. Said away goes trouble down the drain.

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looking up. And I'm my way. Come up here. But I don't see you waving down. I'm way down here, wondering how I'm gonna get you. But I know now.